0: Klokken er 6:17. 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

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I blasted off the planet, rock that caused catastrophe, and it matters more because I had it. Now I had a thought about wreaking havoc on an opposition. Kinda shocking, they want a static with precision. I'm automatic, quarterback, I ain't talking second packet. Pack it up, I don't panic, better back.

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1: You're just like my favorite song going round, round my head. Like my favorite song going round, round my head.
2: 5 days on the